0: μουσικό κανάλι 105,1.
1: Hey, I want you to burn that dress, clean that dust over your chest. Where is your home? Where do you rest? You got a tongue, but you don't taste. Too many walls that never broke. Selling dreams, buying hopes. We are sailors with no boat. Enjoy the rain.

just like the blues. 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There's torture and there's killing, and there's all my bad reviews.

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I listen to their story.

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0: Don't turn your back to what did we used to be. Now can't you see, I wanna go no more if you don't set me free.
1: Us,
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0: vibration, yeah. But you don't have.
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0: 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I mean, for right now, you know, I don't compose. But right now, I would start with something that, what is happening?
1: Right.
0: Where is she going?

Nobody knows what's happening. It is so unprecedented. That's not the way peace begins. It's gotta be nice and pretty.

κανάλι 105,1. Thank you, Abby. Come on, give it a proper Liverpool, and you can do better than that.

All you have to do is move your body in whatever way feels comfortable for you. Just let yourself sink into the groove and move and move and move and move and move and move. Fix your eyes on a spot. 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Feel your mind and body beginning to wind down. Wind down. 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And relax. If you have any thoughts, just let them drift through your mind like beautiful clouds across a clear blue sky. Just through your mind. And away as you relax deeper, deeper, and deeper, relaxed. Just let go of stress and tension.

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And as I count down from 10, take one step with each number.

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If I really wanna feel again like a little kid. Memories are like stones, can't swim in them. So let me drop this right here.

Ladies and gentlemen, wear sunscreen. If I could offer you only one tip for the future, sunscreen would be it. The long-term benefits of sunscreen have been proved by scientists, whereas the rest of my advice has no basis more reliable than my own meandering experience. I will dispense this advice

The real troubles in your life are apt to be things that never crossed your worried mind. The kind that blindside you at 4 p.m. on some idle Tuesday.

you'll divorce at 40. Maybe you'll dance the funky chicken on your 75th wedding anniversary. Whatever you do, don't congratulate yourself too much or berate yourself either. Your choices are half chance. So are everybody else's.

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Don't be afraid of it or what other people think of it. It's the greatest instrument you'll ever own. Dance. Even if you have nowhere to do it but in your own living room. Read the directions, even if you don't follow them. Do not read beauty magazines. They will only make you feel ugly. Get to know your parents. You never know when they'll be gone for good. Be nice to your siblings. They're your best link to your past and the people most likely to stick with you in the future. Understand that friends come.

be careful whose advice you buy, but be patient with those who supply it. Advice is a form of nostalgia. Dispensing it is a way of fishing the past from the disposal, wiping it off, painting over the ugly parts, and recycling it for more than it's worth. But trust me on the sunscreen.